0: qui vont t'aimer, tu vois. Et when I met down on your star, and your father will give me fun.
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24. Anmice 24. Like a record snake, I shake when the memory of you comes close. Like an

0: 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Ascoltala anche da Facebook. Cerca Anmic Presidenza Nazionale. 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
1: I don't wanna be that guy, says he's gonna make it. Lives at his mom's house, doesn't do anything but complaining. Drinking and gaming, letting the days go by. And he shows no signs that he's changing. Remaining complacent, doing the same thing over and over again. And he hates it, every waking moment. Every chance he gets, he blows it. I've got a habit, and it keeps me sick, I can't kick it. I need one more hit and I'm oh so tired of living like this. All my friends have jobs, I can't pay my rent. I'm an addict, I'm a liar, I'm a thief, and I've had

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So how are they to know?

Anmice 24. You got yourself into trouble, you don't need the rest, cause you

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1: This is a man that's making history for y'all.

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See, guys like Claude Knox, John Lee Hooker, Muddy Waters, Smokey Hawk, Lightning Hopkins, Jimmy Reed, they might say something like this here.

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